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Cuyahoga County, this is Harmony at Wellsboro AOS. Recall, this call's been canceled, 2029.

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County Department 12, Box 12-02, Jackson Township, in the area of 2086 Button Hill Road, for a tree down blocking the roadway. Department 12, Box 12-02, Jackson Township, 2086 Button Hill Road, for a tree down blocking the roadway, 2112.

0: responding, Tiger County, Chief 12. Caller reports it to be in the area of there. It's going to be by the Wheeler Farm. They stated that's going to be the closest address I could find.
1: Okay.
0: Chief 12, you're broken. Can you repeat?
1: Did 12-8 respond?
0: Negative. They're standing by.
1: Yep.
2: South County Rescue 12-8. 12-20 responding. I will meet T-12 on the
0: scene. 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
0: Can you open and close a CAD from 275 St. James Street, Building B, Apartment 306 for investigation?

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CSALS, respond with Hyundai ambulance, 3 Keating Lane in Hyundai, 74-year-old female cardiac arrest. 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
1: Downs 2-6 responding, Bluff Township, 166 Pine Street, Crager Residence, Woman Hill, Med 2, 2244. 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
2: 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I don't think we're going to get any way outside of this.

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0: They do not have anybody available.
1: Okay, you're going to probably end up dispatcher for the next 45 minutes until all these become available to them.
0: For 86, sir.
1: Either if they can wait till we get back from Fifth Call, if they can wait, that's fine too.
0: They probably could, it's not necessarily urgent.
1: Alright. Don't forget to wait about an hour before we get there, because we're the fleet of Menorah is going to be at least an hour before we get there.
0: Very safe, sir.

0: 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We'll handle the call.
1: Standing by, copy, you'll handle the call, 2321.
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3: 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He's coming in the cockpit, so it'll be a while.

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0: I have a 72-year-old male patient. A caller stated that he has a painful boil that has ruptured but not entirely, and he is in a lot of pain, wanting to go to the hospital and have it taken care of.

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1: Nikki 1 responding, Tioga Township, 46 Magnolium Lane. 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Tioga Med 10, Nikki 1.
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1: Responding for 81-year-old female, has had a bloody nose the last half an hour and cannot get it to stop. Say that the blood's squirting sides, and when she tries to apply pressure, she can't breathe. Breathing and responding normally. Med 2.

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1: Simulon 716, Mickey 1 responding, Tioga Township, 46 Magnolia Lane, Flynn Residence, Rupi Mohammedjing, Med 2, 0423. Simulon
0: 716.
1: Good morning, you're responding for an 81-year-old female having a nosebleed that won't stop. Bleeding, just cannot get it controlled. Breathing and responding normally, Med 2.

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Department 2, First Due, Wellsboro ALS, Charleston Township, 2580 Charleston Road, for chest pain, 0449.

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1: KQ responding, Charleston Township, 2580 Charleston Road for chest pain, Med 2, 0450. To make it two.
0: Go ahead.
1: Morning, you're responding for a 28-year-old female. She was the caller, having chest pain, is clammy and having cold sweats, breathing normally, did not have any aspirin, Med 2.

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1: Ambulance 16, Mickey 2 responding, Charleston Township, 2580 Charleston Road for chest pain, Med 20453. Good morning, you're responding for a 28-year-old pain, clammy, breathing normally.

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0: Ambulance 117 will be on the air. Stand by at the Wellsboro High School.
1: Ambulance 117 on the air, 0830.

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7-year-old male patient. He's complaining of difficulty breathing, was having difficulty speaking between breaths, was also actively coughing, does have asthma and COPD, does have a prescribed inhaler, is left at home, not clammy, not changing color.

0: responding.
1: Well, 216, Mickey 1 responding. In Mansfield, 275 St. James Street. Zip code 0903. Document 216. Responding for a 57-year-old male patient, chief complaint, difficulty breathing, was having difficulty speaking between breaths, was actively coughing during the call, does have asthma and COPD, does have a prescribed inhaler, but is not on scene, left it at home, not clammy, not changing color, mental. The individual stated that they will flag you down. There'll be someone outside.

0: 7621 County. Tower 7621. 7621 is Route 64. Prison with that one mile 1015. Beginning mileage, same as last day.
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0: At 287 in Sweetbriar Road with Pennsylvania, Kilo Yankee Alpha 6582 at Kilo Yankee Alpha 6582.
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0: 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RO is a Michael Nowakowski, Catlin Hollow Road, Wellsboro, status is valid.
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Cuyahoga County, to Department 1, Charleston Township, 280 Austin Road, Minot. Department 1, Charleston Township, 280 Austin Road, Minot, 1044.

Dagger, my name is 16. Responding for an 18-year-old male patient, chief complaint, left lower extremity pain, has toe pain as well, is bedridden, responding, breathing normally. Home health aide was the caller, stated he needs to be seen, requesting RPH. At 2.

0: Tony. Car 7621.
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1: Tower 76, 21.
0: We'll be 10-6 at the courthouse with that mail, 10-15, ending mileage 75687.
1: Tower 76, 21, 10-53.

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1: County.

0: 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Difficulty breathing, 1100 hours.
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1: 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Jackson Township, 1585 Bryan Road, the Bryan residence, for difficulty breathing, mid 2-11-07. Mid 4-7.
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1: Responding to a 96-year-old female patient having difficulty breathing with some vomiting. Does not have a history of any breathing issues, just heart. She's pale, clammy, and she's requesting Williamsport and Mickey 191 is responding.

0: 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We'll be en route to the prison with that 1 mile, 1015, beginning mileage, same as last ending.
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2: 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Port Allegheny, 22279, Route 6. Abdominal pain, Med 6, 1122. Maryland, 467. For a 19-year-old female patient, chief complaint of abdominal pain. King County stated it was going to be a possible appendix rupture. That's it.
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ambulance respond 31 High Street, 75-year-old female lift assist. Repeating 4 Alfred, 31 High Street, 75-year-old female lift assist, 1138.

22 Alpha Navy on second dispatch, 31 High Street, 75-year-old female lift assist. Reading for Alpha Navy on second dispatch, 31 High Street, 75-year-old female lift assist, 1143.

10-04 James Township in the area of 337 Pinky Road. 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

0: Cuyahoga County to departments 10, Wellsboro ALS, box 10-04, Gainstown, chip in the area of 337 Hanky Panky Road, motor vehicle accident. 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
1: Typical 20.

bombing box 10-04 Gaines Township in the area of 337 Hanky Panky Road. 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

0: Houston, Brian Flight 9610. Call came in from PSC Mansfield, stated that there was one vehicle off the roadway, unknown injury.
1: What's the numerics on that again?
2: In the area of 337 Hanky Panky Road.
1: Okay.

710 to Department 10, Box 10-04, Gaines Township, in the area of 337 Painty Road, motor vehicle accident for one vehicle off the roadway, unknown injuries.

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0: I'm 1090. This is going to be in Potter County.
1: 2320, 1207. Parking car 2320.
0: Okay.
1: Do you have better numerics for this call?
0: It's at 337. No injuries reported here, but the vehicle is not drivable and will be reportable crash.
1: 10-4, 12-0-8.

Allegheny County 2 Medical Transport with an ambulance and ALS. 17 Stevens Avenue in Friendship with an 88-year-old female down in the bathroom, unknown for the third-party report. Repeating 4 Medical Transport with ALS and an ambulance. 17 Stevens Avenue in Friendship, 88-year-old female down in the bathroom, unknown for the third-party call. 1209.

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fire to county jail camp. Power County, the state of its fine is being dragged, but don't let him touch it till he has a car. I'm

0: 广播版。
1: Yes, Steve, I'm out 6 passes.

0: 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Your time of dispatch was 12:01.
1: 10-4, thank you.
0: 10-4, car 23:20, 12:31.
2: Myself and the Sierra 17 will be 10-8 and doubled up. Good afternoon.
0: 10-4, Sierra 18, 1232. Good afternoon.

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If you go to East Op 1, that is passing as East Op 2, and you'll be able to talk to McKean County through that.

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0: 66, go ahead.
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County Department 6, Knoxville, 208 Case Street, the Hess residence. Let me know. Department 6, Knoxville, 208 Case Street, the Hess residence. Let me know. 1357.

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Control 36 Madison, municipal parking lot. 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

Roger, the ambulance left for transport for ALS. 619, 9-year-old 49 in Rochford. 72-year-old now. 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Let's call this called the

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Female unresponsive.

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Female unresponsive, 1455.

0: Scott County, Department 26, second call, Clymer Township, 16 Cemetery Road, Van Arsdale residence, heading.
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0: 51 ambulance 16 responding Middlebury Township, 12 Maurice Lane, female unresponsive, med 2, 1457. 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
1: Make you 2.
0: Responding for a 55-year-old female. 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He received another call that the female was found unresponsive on the bathroom floor, cold and not breathing. Personnel on scene was instructed to start CPR. Med 2.

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Center 120. Pizza 19, Route 15, stated it'd be approximately a quarter of a mile to half a mile from the Bloss exit, southbound lane, older gentleman in a truck, apparently has a trailer attached to it, possibly unresponsive, caller didn't stop.

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1: 1519. 276, responding. 0 for Kellington, 90.

950-215-19. Signing Clymer Township, 16 Cemetery Road, head pain, met 215-19.

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Allegheny County, 2 Alpha Samuel, 5562, County Road 12, Apartment 4, 41-year-old female, homeless child with vomiting. Repeating 4 Alpha Samuel, 5562,

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1: I'll be clear of that 21 en route to 1651 Old Possessions Road, Ward Township for a burglar alarm.
0: 10 for 5 120, 1604.

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Brookfield Township, 508 Brookfield Road, Milky Residence. 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

bleeding

0: 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The public assist.
1: Who is calling complaining of head, hip, and shoulder injury? Fall was ground level, unknown what caused the fall, no bleeding, responding normally, difficulty breathing, still on the floor. Med 2.
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0: 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Glucose 131, 96% currently on air, blast pressure 153 over 65, pulse is 72 of regular, currently an 8 out of 10 pain in the shoulder and the hip. He's got a blood thinner and he gets to the head.
2: Okay, so you said there was a positive loss of consciousness. She is on blood thinner.
0: No positive loss of consciousness. He is on a center.

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0: 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For four wheelers going up and down the road.
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Center Base requested 1430 White Corners Road in Harrison Township for the 33-year-old male overdose, unknown substance. Repeating for Wellsville, ALS for Faith requested for Tioga 1430 White Corners Road in Harrison Township for the 33-year-old male overdose, unknown substance, at 1956. Department 47, same right here.